0: 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This is What's Trending Now.
1: Hey, this is Taylor Swift, and you're listening to my new song.
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1: 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It's your XYZ ENT Entertainment Report, all brought to you by O'Reilly Auto Parts. Tom Holland DM'd, I'm going to let you say this, Audrey, someone, and that person didn't respond.
2: Okay, so Tom, okay.
1: I don't know how to say the name.
2: Okay, Tom Holland DM'd Erling Haaland.
3: Yes.
1: Erling Haaland.
3: No, you're making it harder than it is.
1: Erling Haaland.
2: Yes.
1: Okay.
2: Who is a Norwegian soccer player that has been taking the internet by storm.
1: Got it. Yes.
2: World Cup. Yes.
1: Sports.
2: World Cup.
4: And I'll tell you what. That is exactly the type of humbling experience that is important for actors.
5: Yeah.
4: You know, I'll text him, I'll take him to dinner. Not even a response. Not an excuse. Not, I'm busy tonight, I'm playing football. Nada.
1: Okay, so he's hurt that he tried to use his spidey senses to get a hold of someone.
3: Well, the story broke without Tom really knowing. So it hit the internet, and Tom was like, I didn't think I was going to have to talk about this.
1: How do
2: people know?
3: I think Erling was
1: finally posted it.
3: He was like, I don't know who this guy is. I don't like watch movies or anything. So he just thought it was a random guy.
1: Oh, man.
3: And that's why he didn't say anything. But Tom does say that, like, they were at an event and he was in a box, like, across from him. And he was like, oh, I should, like, reach out. That'd
1: Got
3: be cool.
1: It.
2: Yeah, he was like, oh, we should hang out. Mm. But which I totally get because Erling Haaland is hilarious.
1: Have you ever DM'd a celebrity, Audrey? Be honest.
2: Okay, wait.
1: Yeah.
2: Okay, so one time.
3: Okay.
2: I did DM a band that I love, and I was like, play this song. They did not play this song.
1: Oh, like when you were at the show?
2: The next time they came to the city, they did play the song, and they've only played the song like 30 times, and they've been around for like 15 years.
3: So they saw your...
2: So I think I take credit for that.
3: Okay.
1: Who's the band? Mudslingers? Or...
2: The Front Bottoms.
1: The Front Bottoms? I could not have made a better
3: word far off.
1: I have.
3: Who?
1: Olivia Munn.
3: Okay.
2: Oh,
3: you were shooting shots.
1: Jordan used to frequently DM.
3: No,
1: you used to DM Cardi B.
3: I don't believe I've DM'd Cardi B once in my life. I will say I did DM Billie Eilish one time, but I was like, you should do a video with Chingy just so y'all can get fits off.
1: Mm-hmm.
3: Obviously, that didn't get a response.
2: Right.
1: Well, so we're in the same club as Tom Holland. Yeah. We're all like the same level of celebrity. They're just not responding to
3: us. It's like the celebrity version of like thinking someone's waving at you, so you wave back.
1: It's the person behind you.
3: Yeah, exactly.
1: Tom Holland not getting a response after he tried to slot into the DMs of the Norwegian Holland, Norwegian
3: Erling
1: soccer player.
3: Holland.
1: Erling. I don't
2: Erling
1: do sports.
2: Holland.
1: So. All right. It's XYZ with Eric Zachary, your XYZ ENT Entertainment Report, all brought to you by O'Reilly Auto Parts, your professional parts people.
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1: XYZ's The Test is coming up next. It's three pop culture questions, right? And they all have to do with things that we've recently talked about on the show. Jordan and Audrey are going head-to-head playing for you at home. You have to listen for the full question to complete, then say your name to buzz in. I didn't follow those rules last week. That's the only reason I lost when I was playing.
2: You just weren't good at the game.
1: So that's why.
3: You broke your own rules.
1: No, that's semantics. So the test, three pop culture questions. You're playing at home.

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0: And he built a character around the audio.
1: That purple frog.
0: Originally it was just called The Annoying Thing.
1: Got it.
0: That's accurate. What it was. So the phone company Jamba in America, you might know him as Jamster if you were around for the time, right? They buy the rights to The Annoying Thing, and then they call it Crazy Frog and have him doing very crazy things. Now, the guy, the Swedish actor, Eric Wernquist, was like, had I known they were going to do this, I wouldn't have signed off on it because I don't believe it to be crazy, and I don't think that's a frog whatsoever.
1: Got it.
0: Right? So then they get, Jamba, gets the rights to cover Axel F. from Beverly Hills Cop. It blows up. Biggest ringtone. Jamba ends up pulling out all these ads for TV, where at one point in about 2005, the Axel F theme song played just under 2,400 times a day.
1: Wow.
0: So because this was everywhere, it blew up in the UK. It actually beat out Coldplay's Speed of Sound for the number one song on the UK charts.
1: That's hilarious.
0: Do you know how mad Chris Martin must have been?
1: I really wish you understood ringtones.
0: Yes, yes.
1: Audrey, because like it was such a...
2: I had a phone.
1: Yeah, but like, did you ever pay 99 cents to play?
2: Yeah.
1: No, you didn't.
2: Yes, I did.
1: No, you didn't.
2: Yes, I did.
0: No, but so because like this was everywhere, lawsuits were like crazy because kids... probably like you, Audrey, were like trying to buy the ringtone, but would end up buying subscriptions.
1: Oh.
0: And so like phone bills were skyrocketing in the UK because kids just didn't know what they were doing. There was one lawsuit where Crazy Frog was sold as a screensaver and he was depicted with genitalia. Right. And kids are just downloading this.
1: God.
0: Somehow Jamba won.
1: I saw that.
0: Yeah.
1: I remember that picture.
0: You remember that picture? Crazy Frog with the little dingly thing? Yeah.
1: Ding, ding, dong, dong.
0: Exactly. Yeah. They won that lawsuit. Wow. So overall, like in one summer, short amount of time, it was downloaded like 11 million times. It was to date the most successful ringtone, which essentially means nothing because ringtones aren't really a thing. Yeah.
1: Fun fact, Akon made most of his money in the 2000s because he was one of the first artists to see the value in ringtones. So
0: really?
1: He just kept writing songs that could just easily be clipped for a ringtone. And he made sure it was written into his contract separate from his label deal.
0: Sometimes I think Akon does the moves that Will.i.am thinks he's doing.
1: Got it. That's a deep cut. You don't know you're done. It's XYZ with Eric Zachary. More About Nothing. All brought to you by Chick-fil-A.
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1: Your tech tidbit on XYZ with Eric Zachary. It's all brought to you by Eggland's Best. I wanted to talk about these new smart glasses that don't have cameras or speakers in them, right? So we've all seen the Meta glasses that are taking over, and they're quickly becoming like the most annoying thing in the world.
2: Yeah.
1: I have a pair hand up, but like I will only wear them out like to an event, like Jordan's wedding, where I knew no one was really filming.
3: Sure.
1: They came in really handy, or like when I went skydiving or ziplining, like things like that, where it's like you can't really hold a camera.
3: Sure, yes.
1: But I do, because of how other people are treating Meta glasses, I'm very wary about wearing them out, right?
3: Okay, yeah.
1: So this company, Even Realities, released these new smart glasses that really have a built-in like screen. So it's a heads-up display, so like other people can't see it, but like in the lens,
3: sure,
1: right, you can see like turn-by-turn directions. You can have a teleprompter for notes if you're giving a presentation.
3: You're like Iron Man in this situation.
1: Yeah, essentially. It's called a HUD display, heads-up display.
3: Okay.
1: But they don't have cameras, and their whole like they're really trying to bank on the market that like, hey, we're not trying to invade people's privacy, but we still want to give you that assistant,
3: that enhanced technology experience.
1: Yeah, yeah. I'm kind of interested in them.
3: Okay,
1: would you wear these, Jordan?
3: I want every opportunity to feel like Iron Man or Spider-Man.
1: Okay.
3: So yes, and
1: I could see these coming in very handy if you're like riding a bike and you want to see like if like a text message came through or something, not divert your eyesight or.
2: Yeah.
3: Well, I don't want to text and drive, but if I needed directions, I would.
1: Jordan,
3: I'm just saying, like
1: first
3: that just sounds dangerous.
1: Driving if you're riding,
3: you're
1: a
3: driving
1: bike.
3: A bike. You're driving a bike. Okay. Can you get a DUI on a bike? Yes, that's texting and driving. Okay. Anyway. If I needed directions, I feel like that would be helpful. I just wouldn't be on wheels while using this.
1: This
3: like
1: would
3: that.
1: Come in very handy while interviewing artists. If you
3: yes,
1: need, if you
3: yeah,
1: need notes
3: yeah.
1: on an artist.
3: If you happen to also be outside, because why would you be wearing sunglasses?
1: Well, they're not sunglasses. They're glasses.
3: Oh,
1: so
3: okay,
1: you
3: gotcha,
1: can get
3: gotcha.
1: A, you can get a sunglasses like clip on for it.
3: Sure.
1: But they're actual glasses. You can get them with a prescription. 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
3: Renting prescription glasses sounds very deadly.
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3: I only want to see part-time.
1: Yeah, it's XYZ with Eric Zachary, your tech tidbit. 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
5: There was a list that came out recently that had the top 10 countries with the most handsome men.
2: Ooh, tell me.
5: So maybe one of these soccer teams is near your home because Sweden was number two.
6: Really?
2: Yeah,
5: so Sweden,
6: all right.
5: If you're near Big Al Mac and the Swedish team is practicing near you, be careful.
6: I hope they come
5: you're married.
6: And say hi. You know what? Free food for all the Swedish people that come in. Said it. Done.
5: Really? Okay.
2: I'm sure

0: how do they prove it?
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2: I'm

0: so that you could then have Survivor as your...
1: The problem was it made it very easy for kids to rack up phone bills for their parents. Yes. Right. Even more so than now. At least, like, now you can protect payments and purchases and stuff.
0: Before, like, once they sent that text off, it was added to the bill.
1: And don't get me wrong, this is still happening. And we hear these horror stories all the time of these kids that are racking up, like, Roblox charges and stuff.
2: Right.
1: Yeah, but I want to know, when you were a kid, like, let's say between the ages of, like, 5 and 15, did you ever do something that cost your parents a ton of money and they didn't know about it in the moment and they found out later?
2: Yes.
1: Uh-huh. Jordan?
2: I had a problem. I still kind of do to this day where, like, I can, remember long sequences of numbers.
3: Oh, yeah.
2: So every time I saw my mom's credit card, like, I would just download that number sequence. Mm-hmm. And then I was buying GameCube games like a monster.
1: Okay.
2: And finally, one day, my mom was like, how come I have all these charges at GameStop and Amazon? And it was because I was like, I've been kind of going nuts just buying video games. And I mean, each game is like...
1: Did you know what you were doing, or did it, like, the value of money compute to you?
2: I was just a bad kid.
1: Oh, you were just stealing from your
2: parents. I was just stealing from my mom.
1: Got it.
2: And she was wildly upset, as she should have been. Mm-hmm. But I remember, like, not, like, she yelled at me. I wasn't all like, I might do it again. My dad walked up to me and was like, I dare you to look at my credit card and buy anything.
1: Okay.
2: And I was like, all right.
1: Fear of God.
2: Yeah, the fear of God. Joel. The fear of Joel immediately.
1: I remember coming back to these old, like, cell phone things. You didn't used to be able... Minutes cost money, right? To talk on a phone for an extended period of time cost money.
2: Yeah.
1: And I remember, like, one of my first girlfriends in high school, like, she was like, we should, like, fall asleep on the phone together.
2: Ooh.
1: And I fell asleep on the phone, and we woke up, and it was... I saw, like, it had been connected for, like, 7 hours.
2: Wow.
1: And my parents, because my dad had a business plan, did not have that, like, free calling after 9.
2: Right, right.
1: And that was a hefty charge.
2: That was, like, international prices.
1: It was probably, like, a $45 phone call.
2: Yeah.
1: My dad also had an online poker account. Not a problem. He just, like, logged in because I was curious about poker when I was, like, in, like, 10.
2: Yeah.
1: And I didn't realize there was a way to actually connect a credit card, and I definitely deposited some money to gamble with, which was that no longer there.
2: Okay, so we kind of did the same thing.
1: Yeah, a little bit.
2: You knew what was going on.
1: Audrey, did you ever steal from your parents?
3: No.
2: She's not incriminating herself.
1: You're just saying that because your mom listens to the show.
3: No. Uh-huh.
2: Hi, Mrs. Daler.
3: I didn't. I had no access to any of their...
2: Like, really?
3: I was not. I was absolutely not allowed.
1: Oh, you're doing an analog. Time. You were just taking the cash out the wallet. Got it.
3: No, okay. I didn't steal.
2: Old school
3: from
2: theft.
3: My
2: I like it.
3: Nice.
2: I didn't steal.
1: It's XYZ with Eric Zachary.
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1: Hey, this is Taylor Swift, and you're listening to my new song. I knew it, I knew you. I knew it, I knew you from Toy Story 5.
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0: One point by default to Audrey.
1: Final, how do you feel about these questions?
0: Final question. This one is so easy.
2: Okay.
1: We'll see.
0: Taylor Swift and Travis Kelce officially tied the knot. I don't know if you guys heard about this. New York City, Madison Square Garden, July 3rd. Several New Yorkers took advantage of the situation, even going so far as to collect trash outside the venue, put it in decorative plastic cubes, sold them online. They sold out immediately. Swifties don't play. How old is Taylor Swift?
1: Audrey. Jordan. You go, Audrey.
0: I'm gonna give it to Audrey.
1: Yeah, go, Audrey.
3: I don't know. I actually don't know. 33.
0: Really? Do you think she's younger than me and Jordan?
3: Yeah.
0: That's so hurtful.
3: Well,
0: Jordan?
1: Okay. 37.
0: No, she is 36. 1989, guys.
1: Do you think we care?
0: Really?
1: Do you think we care?
3: She's 35 years old. She's 1 year older than him.
0: She's 36. You called her 33.
3: Yeah.
0: Never mind.
3: But you were like, oh, I can't believe that you would say that.
0: All right.
1: I think the only one that lost was Eric in this one.
0: Dennis Quaid played the dad in Parent Trap. There's 342.6 million people in the United States, and Taylor Swift
3: I think I won.
0: 36
1: you
0: years
1: did win.
0: Old.
1: You did
0: won,
1: win.
0: But like barely. It's the test, all brought to you by Chick-fil-A.
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0: used to have to pay per text message. So, like, I'm assuming, you're going to take a shot in the dark, you don't ever remember not having, like, unlimited phone, unlimited data, unlimited text.
1: No, I think that I always did, or I just wasn't texting like that. Yeah. Yeah. I mean, not unlimited data. Like, data's, I remember still kind my of, data yeah. would, like, go yeah. out, but I never had to, like, count how many texts.
0: I mean, it used to be really bad at the beginning. You could get charged when people texted you.
2: Yeah. Uh-huh.
0: So, like, if you had that friend that was just blowing up your phone, they're also costing you money.
2: Yeah.
1: Right.
2: Yeah.
0: And then cell phone carriers kind of switched it where it's like, we'll only charge for outgoing.
1: Yeah.
0: But,
1: yeah, sure.
0: Do you ever call collect?
1: I don't know what that is.
0: Are you serious?
1: What's that?
2: Hell yeah, Audrey.
0: That's when, like, you call someone or an institution. Like, it's still a thing. Like, someone from prison tries to call you.
2: I was
0: going to
2: say,
0: you.
2: If someone calls you from jail,
0: that's
2: you
0: really
2: have to...
0: it now. But, like, because there wasn't unlimited calling data for most people, like, uh-huh. you had to pay per minute. So if someone called collect, that means that you accept the charges.
2: Yeah.
0: On behalf of that person.
2: Mm. An automatic prompt would be like, hey, so-and-so is calling you. Would you like to accept the charges for this call?
0: Yeah.
2: And you would have to agree or disagree, which means the call would go down.
0: Did you ever call 411? Audrey.
2: You know what 411 is?
1: No.
2: This is Google.
0: We'll talk about it. We'll talk about it tomorrow. It's XYZ with Eric Zachary. We'll see you tomorrow. Audrey, say bye.
1: Bye.
0: She's so innocent, so sweet. Jordan, say see ya.
2: I'll talk to you guys later.
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1: I'm going to text you guys. See you tomorrow, maybe. Oh,
2: but if you do die, will you be naked in the casket?
1: No.
3: Not that'd be casket. Funny. It's
2: they cold. Only open that the top part.
1: It's not
2: part.
1: It's no cold one can in see funeral it. Homes.
3: Oh, you should at least be shirtless.
2: You're dead.
3: You've got to be cold. Buried shirtless.
1: First of all, I still got you a solid 50 years.
3: But you have to be.
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1: I'm
2: be buried
1: be
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1: I'm going to be
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1: old.
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4: 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And you open it back up
3: that
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3: That would be hilarious.
1: Just the bottom portion of the casket is open.
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15: Audrey, you said you wanted to... You wanted the spotlight. You wanted to make an announcement on the show.
16: I don't necessarily want the spotlight. Well, but
15: I mean, when you're making an announcement.
16: Here it is, girl. Well, this all came upon my life because I re-downloaded Facebook. Terrible decision.
15: You deleted it when you first got the job?
16: Yes, because everyone was so mean.
15: Oh, okay.
16: And I re-downloaded it. I'm like, you know what? The tides have turned. I'm getting the nicest DMs ever. I bet, like... My mom's over there like, oh, yeah, girl, they probably like you now. Anyway, I went and downloaded Facebook. That was not the case. Pretty much every reel we post is somehow made into people saying things about me. I wrote down a list of the adjectives I have found on there about myself. Annoying, obnoxious, loud, weird, rude, frustrating, trashy, gross, unattractive, ugly, pathetic, weird, toxic, crazy, embarrassing, ignorant, classless, freak, dumb, stupid, repulsive, nasty, helpless.
15: But what if we looked for the...
17: Yeah.
15: First of all, Justin didn't mean all those.
17: I didn't think you were going to see that.
16: But I realized people are having some opinions about me talking about dating, which I've been doing. I think they have the wrong idea about what I'm doing with my dating. Like, they think it's a lot deeper than it is.
15: We've said this before. Just because you go on a date doesn't mean there's things happening.
18: Right.
15: Right? You could go on a date and go, I can go with Kelly and grab coffee if we're two single adults.
18: Right.
15: And it ends there. Maybe a hug at the end, and maybe we'll go out again. Right. It doesn't mean we're going back to our place.
19: I think you just need to keep doing you. And maybe focus on not that.
16: Okay, yeah, no, I re-deleted it, so it's all good.
17: Is that what your therapist said? Delete it?
16: Oh, yeah.
17: Okay, good.
16: And then the other route I went with this was I was reading people thinking I'm just real trashy for my dating stories and all of this. And then they were saying that my parents must be disappointed. So I contacted both of my parents who said that that could not be any further from the truth.
15: Okay, good.
16: And then I came to this decision with myself and through chat that I'm no longer going to talk about my personal life on here. So you're not gonna hear any more dating stories, because a lot of people also think they're fake, which I wish. Okay, one thing about me, you will never catch me making up a story about my life. I wish they would be so much more flattering. So anywho, not talking about my personal life going.
20: Yeah, that's not gonna work.
19: I don't know. That's part of the job description.
16: Yeah. I'm gonna come up with bits and stuff.
15: Okay.
16: Like, we're not. I think it's just, no matter how I do it, people are pretty negative about it.
20: That's like.
17: But Audrey, we've all gotten negative criticisms.
19: Regularly.
16: You know what? You're right. And that's why I'm absolutely just kidding.
17: Okay.
20: Oh. Okay. There you go. That's my girl.
16: Don't
20: right
16: care
20: there.
16: Over it.
20: There you go.
17: I have what you have to do.
16: Yeah, I'm at a new point in my life right now, I've realized, where when I first got here, it was real, real hard. And then I was with my family over the weekend, and I was reading these comments to them. We were dying laughing. I was like, oh, Audrey is so unattractive. She is just hideous. What is going on with her teeth? Like, I was reading them to my
18: Justin, family. Why are you writing
17: this? I know, again, I didn't think she was going to see it.
16: But we had some drinks, and we were all just dying laughing, and I think I'm in a much better place about it.
15: See, that's the best attitude to have. When you live with the let them mentality, though it is so difficult at times, because we are human.
21: Well, you have to feel, like, I try to reverse it. Like, what is so wrong with that person's life?
15: Right.
21: Why are they so miserable? They feel the need that they have to get on a keyboard and try to ruin someone else's day. That there's something I've looked at people online. I'm like, y'all look ridiculous, but I don't feel the need to go sit there and tell them you look so stupid in that shirt. Or, you know, I've never been motivated to do that.
18: You have told me I look stupid
21: in person.
15: To your face. That's
21: not on social media.
19: The good old classic in person bullying.
21: And I think that's different.
17: And I think the lesson that hurt people hurt people. So
21: the thing is, like, what's going on in your life that makes you want to go out and seek out to ruin somebody's day?
17: There's something they don't like about themselves that they see, and they want to project it on you.
21: So mean. I don't understand.
19: And it's everywhere. Like, there could be a picture of a really cute puppy. Somehow in the comments, somebody found a problem with it.
15: Uh-huh. Yeah.
19: Like, it's not the cutest puppy. Or what about the people that have cats?
17: And I had to remind myself, going on with what you said, Anna, Jesus has haters.
19: Yeah. Mm-hmm.
17: Beyonce has haters.
19: Yeah.
21: Jesus, Beyonce.
15: Negativity.
17: Taylor Swift has haters.
15: Negativity is contagious. So when somebody sees one negative comment, then another person goes, then it's okay.
16: Thumb it
15: and then
16: up.
15: It just kind of grows.
0: This is the Kid Craddock Morning Show.
15: I really feel like Big Al is indirectly mad at me for something that I didn't plan.
18: Huh? What?
15: Do you know what I'm saying, Kelly?
21: 100%.
15: I feel like I feel like you're indirectly mad at me for something I didn't even plan.
18: No, but you're.
15: But I'm the reason.
18: I have no one
15: else
18: to blame but you. That's the thing.
21: Well, you can blame his wife.
18: Well, no, I would never blame Kids. Yeah, I love Kids.
15: I'll fill you in, Kid Nation. I just celebrated a big anniversary on the show.
18: Congratulations.
15: I had my wedding anniversary, and right after that, my show anniversary, and it's a big one.
18: We should go to lunch.
21: Right after the show.
18: Right after the show.
15: It's a big one, and it's not one that...
19: milestone.
15: It's not one that a lot of us in radio get to celebrate. It's a big deal.
16: True. It's a big number.
15: I was just going to show up to work and be like, cool. My wife, on the other hand, said, no, this is big. You have worked so hard for this. I've seen you from the beginning because my wife's been with me since I started my career in radio. And so she said, there needs to be a celebration. And I said, Kinsey, please don't. So the very next day, I'm told my wife has started planning a party with Boss Man George and Nicole. And there's a whole thing going on. And a party is being thrown for me on Friday to celebrate my 20th anniversary of the show.
19: Yay. And I feel like we got these save the dates like 6 months ago.
16: Yeah, we forever.
19: Like this has been this party has been in the works.
15: And even Justin has been kind of getting on me because he's like, you're not being very excited about your party.
17: I know. I'm like, are you going to go? Are you excited? And you're like, yeah.
15: I'm awkward when it comes to these situations. There's some people that really enjoy these and want it. And I feel, I'm the kid that used to feel weird when you would sing. I still do. When you sing happy birthday to me.
19: Yeah.
15: So I felt awkward.
21: But Al, why do you have a problem with
15: it? Why do you hate me, Al?
18: I don't hate you, JC. I'm very proud of you, to be honest with you. But the party, geographically, your party is very undesirable for
15: me. By my house.
19: JC, which is not convenient for Big Al.
15: I live an hour from Al.
18: JC and I live at least an hour apart without traffic.
21: Right.
18: The party, is on Friday evening. What time is the party, Big Al? Oh, it's at 5:00 and I'm 1 hour without traffic.
16: That is so early, Al.
18: You're not smelling what I'm stepping in.
19: Okay, got you.
15: Yeah, that's
19: rush hour is the issue.
18: Which means to get there casually black people type late, you know, 5:30.
19: Black
18: people. I still gotta leave around 3:30 or 4.
19: Just go straight from here.
21: I mean, you could come hang out at my house after the show and take a nap.
18: I have dogs to take care of.
15: You got a dog sitter. Get the mayor to come over.
18: They just took care of my dogs for 9 days.
15: I told you could stay at my house.
18: Prime nap time. I mean, you're just
21: We just gave you two options. We each offered up a bed for you.
15: Kelly offered her house, and I offered up an even closer place, my house.
18: Can I bring Trip and Chico?
15: No.
18: Okay.
21: So, they won't fit through my doggy door.
18: So I'm not mad at you, JC. I'm just...
16: inconvenienced.
18: Yes.
17: But you chose to move way out there.
21: That was your choice.
16: Yeah.
18: Why am I way out there? Y'all are way up there.
17: No, so you went all the way out there.
15: Tell him, Justin. We've
17: definitely gone way out there for you.
15: That's right.
16: Yeah. So
18: when you had the star, we all went out of our way to go celebrate you.
15: Yeah. Okay. That's true. You got a star and we went out there.
18: And no one complained.
21: Also in the middle of the day.
18: In the middle of the day when there's no traffic.
15: I hate traffic on the way home.
18: I had a thought.
21: You've been here for my stuff before.
18: Have you been here
21: for JC stuff before, though?
18: Oh, I know what it was.
21: You came for JC's birthday.
18: JC went to Austin a week ago, 2 weeks ago.
16: Oh, you were heard about this.
18: A month ago. 2 weeks ago.
16: Oh, I heard about this.
18: To get to Austin, you have to drive through my town.
21: Ask me,
18: Kelly Rasbeer, how far do you live from I-35? Ask me.
21: Al, how far do you live from I-35?
18: 0.5 miles.
21: Wow.
18: 0.5 miles. That's in the neighborhood.
15: He wouldn't even get off
18: the freeway to come see me.
15: I had my wife with me.
16: But you can't say you didn't even, that you forgot, because there's a ginormous billboard.
15: There is a ginormous, right. And we saw it. Kenzie and I saw
18: both
15: it.
18: Both ways.
15: Yeah, we saw it.
17: But how many times would that be
15: something someone would do if they got invited to your bachelor party.
16: We're digging deep in the pockets y'all have been hiding. But you were invited to JC's bachelor party, and he brought a girl to my bachelor party. He passed by me twice.
18: Going to Austin and coming back from Austin.
21: What do you really expect people to do? You really expect them to stop and have a full meal when they're just trying to get home or get somewhere?
17: You really expect them to come by, sit down, have a beer and a full meal
21: when they're trying to get from point A to point B?
17: And how many times do you go to Broken Bow and pass JC's house?
15: By my house.
21: Oh.
15: And you know what? I wasn't going to say this because it's embarrassing, but I will say it, Al. The real reason I didn't stop on the way home is because I had to poop.
21: You could have pooped at his bar.
15: No, yeah. I can't.
18: You can poop at my house.
15: I was like close to home, and I had to go to the bathroom, so that's why.
18: I have bathrooms in my house.
15: No.
18: Yeah.
15: Your bar.
18: And I got a backyard and a creek.
15: You know, I have a road trip, and I just...
21: Well, the point is, we'll see him Friday, but he will be disgruntled. Not gruntled.
18: Yeah, right. Not gruntled.
21: He'll be disgruntled.
18: I'm not going to be gruntled.
17: And he might leave early.
18: Oh, he will leave early.
16: Is there a dress code?
1: I don't think so.
21: That's what I was worried about. I was afraid it was going to be a theme night.
17: It's Blink-182 themed.
1: Yeah, Kenzie made Blink-182 themed.
16: Well, that was like the invitation. Yeah, so.
1: And okay. the band has a Blink-182.
16: Okay, so we're dressing punk rock. No, we're not.
1: All the small.
17: What is punky, like checkered?
16: Yeah.
17: Bands?
16: Eyeliner? Yeah.
2: That's not happening.
1: Just
17: eyeliner?
18: Uh-huh. So do I bring a date to this thing?
15: Sure.
18: Well, that's another stop. Never mind.
21: I'll never meet you there. Yeah.
17: You're just so tired.
15: And then people are saying I didn't get the e-vite on the email, and I'm like, I don't know what's going on.
16: Congratulations, Jason.
17: 20 years is insane.
1: We did it.
18: Congratulations.
1: We did it.
2: That's a lot of
1: We
2: years.
1: Made it.
17: That's huge.
1: I know.
18: Well, you guys will have a 20-year
15: One day?
18: Party.
15: Yeah, it's coming.
16: Justin and I just hit our

0: 10.
1: Yeah.
2: We did.
1: See?
0: We did.
3: Where's your party?
1: We should have thrown a party.
0: We got to wait another 10.
2: Did y'all get a 10-year party?
3: I got a 25.
1: No.
3: We did not.
4: Did I get a 1-year?
3: Now, for my 20th, I had something in the studio where they had the black and white knight come bring me a sausage bouquet.
1: Yeah.
3: That was fun.
0: What's a sausage bouquet?
1: It's just a bunch of meat.
0: A bouquet of sausage.
5: I got a cousin named Sausage Bouquet.
1: Yeah.
0: I love that.
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1: Temperatures just a little lower today in Lubbock, 86 degrees compared to that 90 degrees yesterday. Temperatures tomorrow will even be lower, likely in the low 80s. KCBD First Alert meteorologist John Robinson.
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1: Good morning. Looks like that chance of showers, thunderstorms increases a little today, especially in the southern South Plains. Temperatures in general still in the 80s in Lubbock. First alert, meteorologist John Robinson.
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1: Isolated scattered showers and a few thunderstorms today, especially in the southern South Plains. Daytime highs about the same for Lubbock, back in the mid-80s today. First alert, meteorologist John Robinson.
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7: All right, Kelly, hit us with it.
18: All right, so World Cup, we're winding down here.
7: I know, I'm sad.
18: We've got today England versus Argentina. It starts at 2 Central, and the winner's going to play Spain this weekend for the championship, and the loser takes on France for third place.
7: Okay, and Argentina's the number one ranked team in the world.
19: Wow.
7: But España, they won the European.
19: I saw that someone predicted the final cup, and they said Argentina wins. Against Spain, 3-2.
20: I saw that on Twitter, yeah. And they tweeted that like 4 years ago,
19: mm-hmm.
20: Right?
19: Wow. They said someone's time traveling and they're predicting.
7: That's crazy.
18: Now, tonight, Marcelo Hernandez, he's hosting the ESPYs.
20: I saw that.
7: That's so cool that Marcelo is getting, because he is really talented.
18: He's going to be on ABC and ESPN. You got up for best male athlete this year. Knicks MVP Jalen Brunson, Lionel Messi. I wonder if he's going to make the show.
7: Nah.
18: Shohei Ohtani from the Dodgers, the pitcher there, and Rams QB Matthew Stafford.
7: And Ohtani plays on the field, too. He doesn't just pitch.
18: And this show has me kind of curious. Have you seen the ads for Nation's Dumbest on Fox?
7: Yes, no. And I want to watch, and it starts tonight?
18: I do, too. Yeah, it starts tonight. They've got 12 celebrities who, you know, try to figure out who's the dumbest person. You've got Andrew Yang, Anthony Michael Hall, Carmen Electra, Chase Hudson, Dr. Drew?
7: He's smart.
18: King.
21: Yeah, right.
7: What?
18: L. King, that's the singer.
7: Yeah.
18: Ilaria Baldwin.
7: Okay, there you go.
18: He'll do anything. Ice-T, I'm shocked he's doing this show.
7: Because it could make, you could.
21: Well, he's doing those Car Shield commercials.
18: Yeah. JoJo Siwa. John Hader, Matt Leinart, and Steve-O.
19: He dumb.
20: So what's the premise? Like,
18: who's the dumbest?
19: And how do you
7: play? Why do you say Steve-O's dumb?
19: He's dumb.
20: I mean, he's going on a show.
21: Are you legit answering questions, trying to be smart?
7: It's like trivia.
18: Your goal is to get off the show as quickly as possible. You don't want to be the dumbest. Whoever's stuck at the end is the dumbest.
7: The dumbest.
19: Oh.
20: That's so
19: But, like, is it trivia? I think so.
20: I mean, it's got
18: to
20: be.
18: I don't know if it's just a trivia because it has to be, like, history and math and stuff, right, too, right?
7: Because some of the questions, it's, like, everything.
18: And trivia, too. But then there's another series that I've been watching, and I have to figure out if I have Apple TV or not. I'm not really sure. I have so many apps on my, you know, you turn it on, I'm like, do I have that or not? But that Anya Taylor-Joy show called Lucky, that looks so good. She's a con artist forced to go on the run from the FBI and her mob-connected mother-in-law played by Annette Bening, who's always fabulous. And then you've got the series premiere of Ride or Die on Amazon with Octavia Spencer. She learns her husband ripped off the mob and her best friend is an assassin trying to protect her while she's on the run. That looks good, too.
21: Oh, wow.
18: So we didn't get to this yesterday, my bad, but Tom Holland told Jimmy Fallon about how Erling Haaland, the Norwegian soccer star, blew him off after he DM'd him and asked him out to dinner.
7: Well, he's busy.
18: Well.
7: Erling's busy.
18: It's not that.
7: Oh.
18: So it's not like he didn't see it. Because, you know, a lot of times you get messages in your DMs and you just never see it until it's too late. It's always like right like the day after.
19: And this was right after they met each other at like F1 race.
18: So they were the F1 race last month.
1: I think we have Tom Holland actually like talking about it.
2: I saw somewhere that you DM'd Erling Haaland and he didn't respond to you.
22: Yeah.
2: Erling Haaland had no idea who Tom Holland was when he DM'd him and asked to hang out.
1: What?
2: He doesn't watch movies, so he thought that he was a random person. Now, tell us the truth. Did you DM Erling Haaland?
22: Yes. Yes. And I'll tell you what. That is exactly the type of humbling experience that is important for actors.
2: Yeah.
22: You know, I'll text him. I'll take him to dinner. Not even a response. Not an excuse. Not, I'm busy tonight. I'm playing football. Nada.
2: Nothing. Where were you and why did you decide to do that?
22: I was at Monaco. I was watching Lewis race and I saw him. He was like a hospitality suite across from me. And I just thought I'd shoot my shot.
1: I like that name drop, Lewis Race, Lewis Hamilton.
21: Yeah, right.
18: Yeah, and it's not.
1: Wow.
18: But
1: he doesn't know Spider-Man.
18: Erling flat out was asked about it, and he said, "I don't watch movies much, so I have no idea who people are. There was one asking if we could go out for dinner, but I'd never seen him, so I didn't bother to answer. I didn't want to answer an unknown person."
1: Uh-huh.
18: But he flat out admits, "I didn't know who he was."
1: It's not just it's Spider-Man.
20: I know.
18: Yeah. I didn't know him.
20: But he didn't even bother Googling.
1: He's Spider-Man.
19: Right.
18: And see, that's what's so interesting. We talked about that before. It's like you could be sitting next to the biggest superstar in the world in Brazil, and you don't have any clue who it is. Yeah. And somebody in Brazil would be like fainting, passing out, and you're like, I don't know. You're just sitting there next to me. You never know.
19: And Holland, the football player, he was like with a group of friends and he's like, "Who's Tom Holland?" They're like, "That's Spider-Man."
1: Yeah.
19: And he was
18: believe
19: like,
18: me,
19: oh.
18: They will be getting together, trust me, in a Super Bowl commercial or something.
20: Yeah, that's a good prediction.
18: All right, so season 8 of Love Island USA, it set a few records for Peacock. It was their most streamed original season debut ever. 824 million viewing minutes in the first 3 days. A 74% increase in viewership compared to last season.
20: Wow.
18: And everybody says last season stunk, right? I didn't even watch last season.
20: I don't
18: season.
20: Even remember it.
23: It was fine.
18: The premiere episode set a Peacock record for mobile viewing. 23% of its audience streamed on phones and tablets instead of the television. And the season generated over 1 billion views across social media platforms. And speaking of social media, so historically, they said Love Island USA contestants struggle to hit that $1 million mark on Instagram while the show's on the air. But this year they had 3 hit it while it was on the air, and some have hit it since it's, you know, gone off because it keeps building. So the first, Trinity.
20: Of course.
21: Yeah, my
20: of
21: girl.
20: Of course. I followed
18: she
20: her.
18: She started the show with about 4,500 followers.
1: Whoa.
18: And right now, she, as of this morning, is at 2.7 million.
21: Million?
18: Wow.
21: She
18: was the first
21: to
18: cross
21: a
18: million, though.
1: She's likable. She's cool.
20: Incredibly, yeah.
1: Okay, she's an awesome
18: Melanie
1: person.
18: Moreno, she started with about 8,000. As of this morning, 1.9 million.
20: Wow.
18: And Caleb McDaniel, started with about 10,000. Now is at 1.4 million. Those were the first 3 to cross the million-dollar mark. Since then, Kata, is it Bossy? Boss? I don't know how you say her last name. Now, in the article I was reading, it says she has over 1 million followers. I went to check her numbers this morning. Her account's been deactivated.
20: I saw that. And
1: maybe
20: I didn't
1: it's been
20: know
1: a
20: why.
1: Lot of hate.
18: Well, some people noticed it happened right after she reposted a picture with Zach and was getting a lot of hate comments. But some are speculating that maybe it was deactivated because people are reporting her like they do you with TikTok.
1: Oh, yeah.
18: That happened to Zach. Zach's TikTok was deactivated because people were just reporting him, and it got deactivated. Huh. So they're wondering, did she do this on purpose? Because why would she do that? This is her time
21: to shine,
18: to start
21: right now,
18: making brand deals and stuff.
23: Trinity,
18: why would you deactivate your account?
23: Trinity had to come out and defend Zach and was like, leave him alone. Like, apparently it's been very bad for him.
18: The TikTok, they got him deactivated. It's just, people are awful.
1: That's why people ask me, like, why don't you post on TikTok more? I can't. I have a
18: Somebody
1: troll on
18: always,
1: there that's got it. I get it taken down. I don't know why. It sucks.
18: And I know there are billions of accounts that those people work. I don't even know how they do it. AI or something has to be monitoring. There has to be some way to protect people who are truly being bullied.
1: Yeah.
18: Because you haven't posted anything that's deserving
1: no,
18: to be.
1: No, it's always me. It was.
18: Bam.
1: I was trying to start a channel with me and my daughter. It was me and my daughter dancing and singing and having fun.
20: Why are people hating on Zach so much?
18: They just hate him from the show.
1: That's.
18: the way he did.
23: A lot of people didn't like him during the show.
1: Was that my guy?
18: Well, he's only got, as of right now, 451,000 followers, you know, compared to everybody else. Anaya Harvey has hit 1.3 million. She was with Carl Witness Lee. We found out his middle name was Witness. His full name is Carl Witness Lee Schmidt. Oh. He's at 670,000. Trinity has done so well with 2.7 million. Bryce, he's got 1.2 million. His name is Bryce Detloff, but he goes professionally by his middle name, Alakai.
19: And I think you said on Monday he's related to the Food God.
18: When he first came on the show, Food God came out and did a video and said, that's my cousin.
19: That's crazy.
18: Isn't that crazy?
20: I can kind of see the resemblance.
19: Me too.
18: Kinsey's not doing as great as the other girl. 781,000.
19: I love Kinsey. That's my girl. And
3: these people are split.
18: Anyway, I thought that was just kind of interesting.
20: And she's going to be on Call Her Daddy today.
18: Yes.
20: Kinsey is.
18: She probably will probably do herself some favors for doing that. And really, really quickly, Garth Brooks is going back on tour.
21: Yeah, Garth.
18: Blame It All on My Roots, the Arenas tour. He said he wants to go back to the vibe he had, like that 1996-98 tour.
1: You going
18: to
1: show up
18: But this
1: boots?
18: Is the interesting part. He said it's a world tour. As of right now, he's only selling for the first two shows in Indianapolis, August 21st and 22nd.
21: Okay.
18: They go on sale Friday morning, 9 a.m. Central. Every ticket is $154. That's all in taxes and fees, regardless of where you're seated.
21: Way to go, Garth.
1: I'm going in.
18: And he's dropping them all at the same time.
1: Okay.
21: Way to go, Garth. That's great.
18: Interesting, right?
1: He's going to break the internet.
18: But then they're going to announce more tour dates later.
21: One of the best country shows I've ever been to,
18: Garth
21: Brooks.
18: He's doing it again.
21: Yeah.
18: And that's today's entertainment report.
1: Thank you, Kelly Raspberry. And this morning, the Kid Craddock Morning Show is sponsored by Ro.co.
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1: Storms will be isolated today on the South Plains, but definitely increasing from the south throughout the South Plains Thursday and Friday. Locally, heavy rainfall will be possible. This is KLLL meteorologist John Robinson.
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13: So, Anna, you hopped on the trend. The trend of the five things that were worth it.
14: Yes, I started.
13: I love this thing.
14: I started to see people posting just their list of five things that were worth it. And you can interpret that however you want. Things you spent money on, risks. You took, things you spent time on, whatever, just five things that were worth it. So I came up with my own list.
13: Okay.
14: And JC, I believe you have your list as well.
13: I do have one.
14: So five things that were worth it for me. One would be long distance. When Ryan and I did long distance, it was for about 2 years and it was really, really hard, but I would say it was worth it. And then we went from long distance and then he moved in right when COVID started. So we went from long distance to quarantine.
15: Wow.
14: Survived that and decided we should get married. So I would say that was definitely worth it. Number two, I would say adopting a dog. Because that's also a lot of work, but worth it every single time.
13: Your dog has brought you a lot of happiness.
14: A lot of happiness.
15: And
14: yes.
15: Audrey, too.
14: Yes, yes. He's a working therapy dog.
15: Yeah.
14: Number three, during COVID, I started a small little savings account that I called my emergency concert fund. Because I knew at some point after quarantine, all of my favorite artists would go on tour again. And I needed to be ready. So I saved money.
15: Yeah.
14: And it worked out great because Taylor Swift was one of the very first to announce a tour after COVID. And I was ready. Had my money. It no longer exists.
16: And depleted.
14: It depleted. But I had it ready to go. Number four, the summer that I interned for the morning show, I was living 45 minutes away and I would drive here every morning to be an intern, but my car didn't even have air conditioning and it was the summer.
15: Yeah.
14: Yeah. But I would
16: say,
14: I wouldn't be sitting here if I didn't make that commitment that hot summer.
15: Yeah.
14: And then number five for something that I think was worth it, TSA pre-check.
15: I've
13: been thinking about that
15: 100%.
14: Yes. Every single time I get in the pre-check line, I say this was 100% worth the $75 for 5 years.
13: Yeah.
14: Especially because I was just spent the weekend in Atlanta. I don't know if you've ever been in the Atlanta airport.
15: The airport is the worst.
14: TSA pre-check, bless. Yeah. Definitely worth it.
15: Yeah. What's your list, Jason?
13: I have five things that are totally worth it.
15: Okay.
13: Number one, when you go to school, if you go to college, you have college counselors that are readily available to you, but a lot of us don't use those. And one of my friends told me, because I was still in, I'm not sure if I want to, do I really want to finish nursing school? Or do I want to do this? And I was unsure about my future. And my friend literally said, go talk to your counselor. Mm. And talking to that counselor is what literally changed my life. That is where I started talking, where she asked me, what do you want to do in life? And I said, I've always been interested in entertainment. And she's the one that pushed me to get an internship at a radio station.
14: That's awesome.
13: So using that counselor, talking to a counselor was absolutely worth it for me. Another thing that was completely worth it was not having a day off in 3 years.
14: Whoa. Huh.
13: When you think about it back then, I was, when I started radio and I had my radio and internship or whatever, and I was working at a restaurant. So with everything accumulated together, and I had like two jobs, I didn't have a day off in 3 years from like 19 years old to like 23 years old. And it was worth it because it instilled that work ethic that I needed for this particular career. Because there's a lot of people that quit because there's a lot that goes in it, waking up early and showing up.
15: Yeah,
13: so not having a day off in 3 years, even Christmas, New Year's, never had. It was absolutely worth it for me. Number three, worth it. Not following instructions. Totally worth it.
14: How so?
15: Please give us an example.
13: So? I've talked about this before. And when Kid Craddock was hiring for my position on this show, it had instructions, very specific instructions to send my demo to a certain gentleman named Steve Scott.
15: Okay.
13: Love Steve. Know him. He's still one of my dear friends. Love him to death. Scuba Steve. Instead of sending it to Steve, I threw those instructions away and I found Kid Craddock's personal email online because it was, actually pretty easy to find. Yeah. And I was one of the few people, actually the only person that thought to do that. And that's why Kid even listened to my demo. Otherwise, it could have gotten lost in the shuffle.
14: Wow.
13: So not following instructions was worth it.
16: There's
13: other instances where you should still follow instructions, but sometimes when you got to think outside the box, it's worth it. Am I on three now?
16: I was three.
13: Like, yeah.
16: Sounds like you should be on four.
13: Yeah, I think I'm on four. The other one, having kids. I was so scared when my wife told me that she was pregnant with my son that I didn't respond the correct way because I don't know why. I just got really scared. It's another person to take care of, and I was really scared. The amount of joy my son and my daughter have brought me has been the best thing in my life. Like, by far, out of school, playing sports, anything. Having kids has been, like, the coolest. Watching them grow, there's tough times, but overcoming those, it's absolutely been worth it. And if I could go back and tell myself when I first was scared, don't worry about it. It's going to be worth it. And the best risk I took was going on a hike with my wife. I didn't want to go. I was malnourished. It was a place called Cow's Mountain in San Diego, which was a crazy hike. And I actually thought about, maybe let's not.
14: Really?
13: Going on that hike is what started my relationship with my wife.
14: Oh.
13: And going on that hike when I didn't feel like it, I didn't feel like I had the energy. A hot blonde girl asking me kind of helped a little bit, but that was totally worth it because here we are 24 years later, married and living a good life. So those are my things that were completely worth it.
15: Well, I've been trying to listen to you guys and come up with a little list real quickly because I didn't have any time
14: on the cuff.
15: Prep on the cuff. But along some of those same lines, buying commercials to be on this show, to advertise my limo service back in the day.
13: Yeah.
15: I did not have commercials back then were a lot of money for me. I was just a struggling business. They were like $500 or $600 for like 30 or 60 seconds, whatever it was. But it got me on the air, talking to Kid, talking to Kelly, and now I'm here. So those commercials that I struggled to pay back in the day, they were worth it.
13: I think you still owe some money on that.
15: I think I do. Buying a side-by-side, an ATV, a four-wheeler. And some people would say this is not worth it. But I had some of the best conversations with my homeboys going to Red River, going to do this off-road riding on trails, something I'd never done in my life. But, man, and that kind of developed into my prayer group, into my Bible study deal. And so that has really been worth it as well. The failure that I experienced in a town called Siegelville, Texas.
13: I thought we were not allowed to say it.
15: I had to say it for context. But, man, I lost so much cash in that city. But it also took me to my next venture, which was Nanwak's Hatchie, and I own the building. And, you know, it actually was a blessing in disguise. Knowing the dumpster company, calling the dumpster company.
16: You just came up with this all off the cuff.
15: Yeah.
16: Did you hear a word that Anna or JC said during theirs?
15: I did.
17: Name what Anna said.
15: I'm on a roll here. Call me Jelly.
16: God.
15: I had the stinkiest dumpster aside from my building years ago. But I went on LinkedIn, found the owner of the company, and called him. And he replaced my dumpster.
16: Wow, that was a total worth. That was an inspirational list.
15: Number five, what would have been worth it?
13: What would have been?
14: That's a different list. Uh-huh.
15: Would have been a prenup.
13: Boom!
16: Oh!
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16: Another worst date ever at 8 Central.
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1: Temperatures just a little lower today in Lubbock, 86 degrees compared to that 90 degrees yesterday. Temperatures tomorrow will even be lower, likely in the low 80s. KCBD First Alert meteorologist John Robinson.
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16: We're just having a conversation how none of us know what our answering machine or our voicemail sounds like.
17: I don't have one. I don't check my voicemail. So
16: we all forget.
18: I know I said, I know I identify myself.
16: You say, I don't even think my voice is on mine. I don't think so.
18: I know my husband's, you reach 2, 1.
16: Yeah.
18: I don't like
16: so
18: that.
16: So he's got the phone number. I think that's, I don't know. I know I set up the screener thing,
17: yeah,
16: which has been awesome.
18: I tried that and then I took it off.
16: Why?
19: For the spam
18: calls?
19: I
18: don't know. I just felt like I was missing, like, I'll get a call from a doctor's office.
16: Right.
18: You know, that I needed to get. You know what I'm saying? And then I wouldn't see it. My cousin has her set up where if you're not in her contacts, her phone doesn't ring.
19: I love that.
18: Yeah. Do you?
19: Because I don't have anyone in my contacts.
16: Yes, Trey?
20: Do y'all want me to call y'all and y'all can like send me a voicemail and I'll record them and we'll play them?
21: That'd be
20: a little
21: cute.
20: Later?
16: Yeah, that'd be fine.
20: Just if they're interesting, I don't know.
16: I seriously don't even think my voice is on mine.
17: Mine is not.
16: I know my wife's has been the same since forever. Trey. Hers is, hola, it's Kinsey.
20: I'll call her too.
19: If you do this, call Reagan too.
20: Okay, sounds good.
19: I've heard Reagan's.
16: What?
19: I've heard Reagan's voicemail.
20: I'm excited.
21: Really?
19: Yeah, it's really cute.
22: She has a voicemail?
19: Mm-hmm.
22: She's the one person I would say was a lock that they don't have a voicemail.
16: Oh, yeah.
19: I know she's probably mad at me right now.
16: Reagan's silly.
17: Having said that,
16: yeah,
17: I would like to, if anyone wants, I would be honored to be the greeter for someone else, maybe a listener in Kid Nation. Hey, it's Big Al. Bob's not here right now.
19: Oh.
16: I've done that in the wild for people.
17: Yeah. I wouldn't mind doing that.
16: Yeah.
19: Can you do that for me?
22: I was just thinking that. I was like, I kind of want that on my voicemail.
17: Yeah, I'll do that.
21: Or a middle school where you'd call and they're like, hello?
22: Or,
21: I'm sorry, I can't hear you.
16: My daughter.
21: Sorry, can you say that again?
16: That's my daughter.
21: Oh, sorry, that's my voicemail. Sorry, just kidding. Leave a message after the beep.
16: Yeah.
21: And you just had a full-on conversation with them?
16: Seriously, every time I call my daughter, I fall for it. Every time it goes to voicemail.
21: And then you're mad.

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I don't remember that ever happening in July, but I can't remember what I had for dinner last night, so there you go.

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1: So I bought just optimistic. 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

0: Olivia Rodrigo got to interview pal Gracie Abrams on Spotify's new Countdown to Interview. Here the two are talking about when Gracie played one of Olivia's shows on her Sour Tour and got sick.
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2: 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No,
1: 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So I was like, I'm going to ruin the tour. Like,
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0: Happy Wednesday, Mix 100.3. I'm Jerry Cruz, and you know I start looking forward to the weekend on Monday, but by Wednesday, I'm really ready for the weekend. And this Saturday, something super awesome is going down. 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

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You know she's got two Grammys, but she's never won an Emmy. But she could. She's up for one as a producer of the Disney Holiday Special, An Evening with Sabrina Carpenter and the Muppets. Go

If I had to pick one bucket list artist, that would be difficult for me. I kind of want to see a lot of people. Who do you want to see? What artist is on your bucket list? It's Mix 100.3's Dream Concert Fly Away. We're flying you and a plus one to see that artist. You got to listen for those winning words, 8, noon, and 5. And yes, your next one

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Solar Eclipse 2026 is coming August 12th, Mix 100.3. And no, that's not a music festival. It's an actual eclipse. And I love solar eclipses because you get to wear those glasses. And I just wonder sometimes if there's aliens in outer space looking down at us at that exact time and saying, wow, look at those glasses. No intelligent life here. So nice.

Ariana Grande on Mix 100.3. And okay, yesterday it was just a rumor, but today supposedly it's a little more true that Ariana and her ex, Ricky Alvarez, are maybe back together, reportedly taking things slow. She got speculation going after she changed the lyrics to her song Thank You Next in one of her shows. Instead of singing, Now I Listen and Laugh, she sang, We Always Find Our Way Back.

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You know, in my opinion, it's way too early to talk about back to school, but you know, those back to school bashes are always fun. 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On that note, I'm Jerry. I am out for the day. You take care.

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You can get tickets to see him while he's on the road on his website, Mix 100.3, now Billie Eilish.

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artist on your bucket list is the one you just gotta see. 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
1: So we've got more games. 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

should daylight saving time become permanent? Mike texted saying that he is for daylight saving time becoming permanent so he doesn't have to remember to change his clocks. I know there's been a few times I've forgotten too, Mike, so maybe it will become permanent. 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

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Mix 100.3, it's Damon. And so that would mean the sunrise could happen as late as 8:51 in the morning in the winter. You okay with that? 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
1: They say the holy water's watered down, and this town's lost its faith. 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

0: 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And there's a lot of artists out there that she'd love to do duets with.
1: John Mayer would be cool. Bruno Mars would be really cool. And if I'm thinking country, me and Lainey Wilson haven't done a song together yet. I think we should.

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lose control. And if you're wondering if Teddy Swims gets tired of playing that at shows, he says, yeah, a little bit. Mix 100.3. He says he'll always be grateful for the song that changed his life, but he's excited for fans to hear what's next, too.

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I'm free.

A lot of animals that you don't ever get to see in Lubbock, like elephants, camels, alligators. They're all at Critterfest. Mix 100.3. You've probably seen the tents going up in front of the Science Spectrum. It starts tomorrow, and we've got free passes all day tomorrow to win with Mix.

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it's been in the news that daylight saving time might be permanent soon. Mix 100.3. Yeah, I think our elected officials finally found an issue both parties can agree on. Resetting the microwaves, too much of a pain. Although, knowing Congress will probably end up with a midnight sun like Zara Larson sings about when it's

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Let's take care of that first drink for you tonight at Miguel's. Mix 100.3. It's Working Women's Wednesday starting at 6. 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We'll see you there.

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Wow, Rihanna making her first live performance in more than 2 years. That was the other night at Yankee Stadium for Jay-Z's 30th anniversary concert. 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

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It's Damon. Feels like this summer is just flying by.

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It's Mix 100.3, lots of flooding down there, so we are thinking about them. For us in Lubbock, good chance of rain late tomorrow into Friday.

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What? No more changing the clocks? They say daylight saving time might be a permanent thing soon. Mix 100.3, I think elected officials finally found an issue both parties can agree on, and that's resetting the microwave is too much of a pain. Although knowing Congress will end up with a midnight sun like

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Ladies, you've been working hard this week. You deserve a break and a free drink from Mix 100.3. We're doing Working Women's Wednesday right now at Miguel's on Broadway in downtown Lubbock. Your first drink is on Mix. 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